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3: 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See you at the bar, you was hardly talking. That's when I knew that your heart was scarring. Friends to lovers need a part to star in. Like, wait, babe, let me

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1: 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It's your boozy. Time flies, so don't be
2: 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Hi, I'm Lost Frequencies.
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2: 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See you at the bar, you was hardly talking. That's when I knew that your heart was scarring. Friends to lovers need a part to star in. Like, wait, babe.

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1: Yeah, yeah, yeah, yeah, yeah. Nah. Asked you once, asked you twice now. There's lipstick on your collar. You say she's just a friend.

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2: I heard what you said, just as I was tasting freedom.

And this is my new single. Right here. Deutschlands biggest debut.

my glasses, I'm out the door. I'm gonna hit this city before I leave. Brush my teeth with a bottle of Jack. 'Cause when